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Well, I-

Is to mention tonight, Pamela Anderson is 59 and actor Dan Aykroyd is 74. Cody Johnson, US 92.

are some things that you should never put in a TSA bin at the airport. 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

0: Chris Young on Northeast Nebraska Country, US 92. Taking a look at our green light, great night lineup going on right now. We have open mic night that's down at Office Bar tomorrow night at 9. 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
0: 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Low of 68 tonight. Tomorrow, sunshine and clouds mixed. High of 88. And on Friday, few clouds with a high of 87. Right now, 85 downtown Norfolk. 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

In school, we never did really learn the value of absolute zero. 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

So a random fact for you. Did you know the main reason Will Smith did Fresh Prince of Bel-Air was that he owed $2.8 million in back taxes and needed the money? Brooks and Dunn, US 92. I'm a

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0: 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Low of 68 tonight, tomorrow, sunshine and clouds mixed, high of 88, and for your Friday, few clouds with a high of 87. Right now, 84. Downtown Norfolk.
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So Texas will make schools read Bible passages. Know what will really make Texas kids believe in miracles? A Cowboys playoff win. 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

0: Marin Morrison, Northeast Nebraska Country, U.S. 92. So we invite you to know your neighbor. Ever wonder who's behind that local business sign? 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
0: 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Low of 68 tonight, tomorrow sunshine and clouds mixed. High of 88, and Friday few clouds with a high of 87. Right now, 80, downtown Norfolk.
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0: Just so you know, me and Casey Musgraves are real close. Yeah, as a matter of fact, the judge just cut the restraining order distance to 5 miles.
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Parmalee on US 92. We're in a long stretch of commercial-free country on this Wednesday night. On the way, Ella Langley, Martina McBride. Right now, Luke Bryan, US 92.

Martina McBride on US 92. In sports news, O.J. Simpson will not be honored in the new Buffalo Bills football stadium, so this is one instance where he didn't make the cut. Ella Langley, US 92.

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0: Cody Jinks on Northeast Nebraska Country, US 92. 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
0: 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Low of 68 tonight, tomorrow, sunshine and clouds mixed. High of 88, and on Friday, few clouds with a high of 87. Right now, 77, downtown Norfolk.
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0: 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Low of 68 tonight. Tomorrow, sunshine and clouds mixed. High of 88. And on Friday, few clouds with a high of 87. Right now, 75. Downtown Norfolk.
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0: 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Oh, Lord, when you ride the pole. 90s. He said, here's your one chance, fancy, don't let me down. Red Dirt.
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3: 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Overnight low of 68 tonight. Thursday, sunshine and clouds mixed. High of 88 and a few clouds on Friday with a high of 87.
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3: I'm pleased to be joined today on Faith Health Inside Look by Dr. Justin Oltman with Faith Health Ear, Nose, and Throat. And today we're talking about thyroid surgery. So what is life after the removal of the thyroid?
4: Yeah, so for most patients, it's very normal afterwards. The one big change that most patients need is, every patient actually, if we take out the whole thyroid gland, is taking a thyroid hormone pill for the rest of their life just to replace that hormone that they aren't getting any longer.
3: So that sounds pretty simple.
4: Yeah.
3: Yeah.
4: Yeah, it's a common surgery that we do. As with all surgeries, there's risks to it.
3: Yeah.
4: But for the vast majority of patients, it's uncomplicated and they can go about their normal daily lives afterwards.
3: Well, that's great information for our viewers, and I'm sure lowers the worry level a little bit too. So thank you very much.
4: Absolutely. Happy to be here.
3: All right. And that's Faith Health Inside Look.
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3: 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Overnight low of 68 tonight. Thursday, sunshine and clouds mixed. High of 88. And on Friday, few clouds with a high of 87.
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4: 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Overnight low of 68 tonight. Thursday, sunshine and clouds mixed. High of 88. And on Friday, few clouds with a high of 87.
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7: 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Overnight low of 68 tonight. Thursday, sunshine and clouds mixed, high of 88, and on Friday, few clouds with a high of 87.
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4: 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Sunshine and clouds mixed today, high of 88. Tonight, low of 65. And for your Friday, few clouds with a high of 87.
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5: 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Sunshine and clouds mixed today, high of 88. Tonight, low of 65, and Friday, few clouds with a high of 87.
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2: 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And I thought, oh, she'll be back, till she turned around and pointed at the wall and said,

0: Northeast Nebraska Country, US 92 is KUSO, Albion, Norfolk. Good morning. Happy Thursday. We head on down to the News Channel Nebraska newsroom for an update brought to you by Ritter Repair, trusted auto and diesel service for Norfolk and the surrounding communities since 1996. The latest in the newsroom, here's Michael J. Anthony.
1: Thank you very much. A pretrial hearing was held Wednesday for a Wayne County man accused of killing his father. Defense attorneys for Carl Ruskamp made no objections as Judge Michael Long granted several routine motions from state prosecutors, including amending information and adding additional witnesses. Court documents say the prosecutors are considering whether to ban testimony regarding the defendant's past mental incompetence and insanity, with Long passing the motion. Ruskamp is charged with first-degree murder and weapons offenses in connection with the 2022 shooting death of his father, 65-year-old Gerald Ruskamp. The jury trial is set to begin later this month. The city of Norfolk is aware that three outdoor warning sirens replaced last month are currently not functioning properly. The affected sirens are in southeast Norfolk at 1st and Northwestern Avenue, on Center Drive behind the Sunset Plaza Mall, and on Prospect Avenue near the Faith Health East Campus. As part of the repair process, residents may hear the affected sirens sounding intermittently today while technicians test the system. These activations are part of the repair efforts and do not indicate an emergency. Beginning this Monday, Paswalk Avenue in Norfolk will be closed between 6th and 7th Streets to allow for railroad track and street repairs. The closure is expected to last approximately 10 days or until construction is complete and new concrete has fully cured. Motorists are encouraged to use alternate routes. The city appreciates the public's patience and cooperation as these necessary repairs are completed. For questions regarding the project, please contact the Norfolk Street Division. That's your latest in news. For more, visit newschannelnebraska.com.
0: 76 this morning, overcast. We're seeing a slight chance of showers and thunderstorms between 2 and 4 this afternoon. Otherwise, mostly sunny, high of 88 today. Showers and thunderstorms overnight, low near 68. Thunderstorms possible throughout the day on Friday, starting early in the morning, continues throughout the afternoon with a high near 91. Showers likely Friday overnight, low near 67. As for Saturday, your Independence Day, we're now seeing a chance of light showers between 1 and 4 in the afternoon. Possible thunderstorms starting around 4 and thunderstorms and showers continuing overnight. High near 88, low near 65. Mostly sunny in 88 on Sunday. Well, that's a bummer for your Independence Day. Let's hope that changes. Is that still a few days out? We know how weather likes to be. We don't know just yet. We'll be hopeful. But it's Becca for Becca and the Billy in the Morning joining you as Billy is still out on vacation. He'll be back on Monday. So I continue to still stick around in the Farmer's Pride US 92 studio. Farmer's Pride in the field, on the farm, and in your community. Riley Green, Change My Mind.

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4: 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I was in my booth.

0: with Dustin Lynch on US 92. Dustin Lynch going to be here next weekend, Platte County Fair at Ag Park in Columbus, Saturday, July 11th. It's Dustin Lynch, Kip Moore, and Josh Grayson. You can still get your tickets there at agpark.com. We'll be there. It's going to be really exciting. Always a great turnout for the Platte County Fair. So get your tickets and make plans to be there next weekend. We have our question of the day. It has been up and posted, as this is kind of a wild question. Maybe. I don't know. It's National UFO Day. So I simply want to know, do you believe in UFOs? I already have some comments through the text line. People saying, oh, yes, definitely. Shelly's saying, absolutely. She says, where do you think I came from? My UFO took off without me. That's funny. Sometimes I don't feel like I belong on this earth either, Shelly. There's moments. But you can let us know either by texting into 402-371-8792 or commenting on our Facebook page. We do have some details as for Boomfest coming up this Saturday. There's going to be some exciting things we're going to give away at our booth while we're there. So don't miss out on the details coming up after we take a look at your NCN AccuWeather forecast.
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14: Nothing says summer better than a night at the Pierce County Fair, July 22nd through July 26th. 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

0: Seeing a slight chance of thunderstorms and showers, mainly this afternoon between 2 and 4. Otherwise, mostly sunny today, high near 88. Showers and thunderstorms likely overnight, low of 68. Thunderstorms tomorrow, right before 9 in the morning. So early showers and thunderstorms. And there's a chance also in the afternoon with a high near 91. Showers and thunderstorms possible Friday overnight, low near 67. Mostly sunny for your Independence Day, but we are seeing slight chance of showers and thunderstorms. Slight chance of showers between 1 and 4 in the afternoon. Thunderstorms after 4. And there's a chance of showers and thunderstorms overnight. We're seeing a high near 88 on Saturday, low near 65.
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0: WQ, Sun US 92, as we are getting closer to Big Bang Boom, that's starting this Saturday. And I just want to let you know that there is going to be some epic giveaways happening at Boom Fest within the US 92 tent. So if you're going to attend, make sure you stop by, because some of the things you can register for, first of all, are Pick Your Pastime, which hopefully you know about by now. We've been talking about that for about a month, as Pick Your Pastime is six different prizes, so six different winners. That's our big summer giveaway this year. It's brought to you by Five Crowns Golf of Plainview, Mid-City Superstore, and Slumberland Furniture of Norfolk, and Flooring Solutions. So there are different prize packages. Some include a $1,500 gift card to Five Crowns Golf, VIP seats at Mimosa Fest with the Poly Lawn Furniture set from TC Amish Home, concert tickets to the Nebraska State Fair, and there is so much more we're giving away. So you can register for Pick Your Pastime, but in addition to that, we're going to have some concert tickets. First set of tickets to the Madison County Fair, Sawyer Brown and Old 60. We're going to give those away as a unit, so you can win both of those tickets for July 10th, Sawyer Brown, July 11th, Old 60. Now, another ticket giveaway, this one I'm really excited about, Treaty Oak Revival. They're going to be here in Lincoln at Pinnacle Bank Arena, July 11th. Around 7 p.m. is when that show will start. So you're either going to be down at the Madison County Fair for Old 60, or you can possibly be in Lincoln for Treaty Oak Revival. So we are only taking people who are registering on Saturday. So if you want a chance to win those tickets, you have to be at Boom Fest. Stop by the tent and register to win. We will draw a name for those tickets on Monday morning when we're back. And Billy's joining us back from vacation. So the only chance you have, the only opportunity to win those Sawyer Brown tickets, Old 60, and Treaty Oak Revival is on Saturday at Boom Fest. We're going to be there from 1 p.m. until 9 p.m. And Saturday, there's a whole lineup of things happening. Just a general rundown of Boom Fest. Things starting on Friday around 3 p.m. when the vendors open up in the U-Hop inflatables. And then they're going to have Boundless perform 6 o'clock and the Classic Journey Tribute Band 8 p.m. Saturday, when we'll be there, vendors opening at 1 in the U-Hop inflatables. And there's going to be Concho taking the stage at 4, Toby May at 6. Then they're going to take a little break from the music and do the Freedom Point dedication, that beautiful new flagpole that they got installed down at Skyview Lake. Sammy Kershaw taking the stage to follow. 8:10-ish is what Wiz said. And then, of course, the reason you're there, Big Bang Boom firework display, 9:45 Saturday. So while you're there, I know there's going to be a whole crowd. There's going to be a lot of people at Boom Fest this year as they celebrate the 50th anniversary on the 250th America. So while you're there, stop by our booth. Make sure you talk to the promo kids, all the promo team members, 1 to 9 p.m. Register for Pick Your Pastime, Sawyer Brown tickets, Old 60 tickets, and Treaty Oak Revival. We can't wait to see you down there this weekend on US 92.
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7: Thank you very much. A pretrial hearing was held Wednesday for a Wayne County man accused of killing his father. Defense attorneys for Carl Ruskamp made no objections as Judge Michael Long granted several routine motions from state prosecutors, including amending information and adding additional witnesses. Court documents say that prosecutors are considering whether to ban testimony regarding the defendant's past mental incompetence and insanity, with Long passing the motion. Ruskamp is charged with first-degree murder and weapons offenses in connection with the 2022 shooting death of his father, 65-year-old Gerald Ruskamp. The jury trial is set to begin later this month. The city of Norfolk is aware that three outdoor warning sirens replaced last month are currently not functioning properly. The affected sirens are in southeast Norfolk at 1st and Northwestern Avenue, on Center Drive behind the Sunset Plaza Mall, and on Prospect Avenue near the Faith Health East Campus. As part of the repair process, residents may hear the affected sirens sounding intermittently today while technicians test the system. These activations are part of the repair efforts and do not indicate an emergency. Turning now to the world of sports, congratulations to Wayne coach and athletic director Rocky Rule, who received the NHSACA Kerry McDonald Award for his service and leadership at the local, state, and national levels in education-based athletics. Rule has also served as president of the NHSACA and the Nebraska Coaches Association.
8: Tillman!
7: That's John Strong on Fox. Good news and bad news for Team USA in the World Cup. The Americans advance to the round of 16 over Bosnia-Herzegovina 2-0 on Wednesday. The bad news, they will not have star player Fuller and Balogun, who was ejected on a red card and will miss Monday's match versus Belgium. That's your latest in news and sports. For more, visit newschannelnebraska.com.
0: 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Overcast and 76 this morning. Expecting showers and thunderstorms mainly this afternoon, 2 to 4 p.m. Otherwise, mostly sunny today. It's a high of 88, low of 68 overnight with showers and thunderstorms likely. Thunderstorms kind of sporadic throughout the day tomorrow, starting early in the morning, and a chance of those continuing around 2 in the afternoon. High near 91, low of 67 overnight with showers and thunderstorms possible as well. 88 for your Independence Day Saturday. For what it looks like right now, there's a chance of showers and thunderstorms. Light showers starting around 1 in the afternoon. Thunderstorms possible after 4 p.m. But mostly sunny and thunderstorms and showers back again around 1 a.m. So hopefully enough time to do those fireworks. But we know weather likes to change quite often, so we will take a look at that tomorrow, see what it's looking like, and for Saturday as well. Things change. We don't know. We're going to stay hopeful because we have a lot of plans for this weekend, whether it's the many, many events going across Northeast Nebraska or your own family events. We'll make sure that we give you all of those updates. And if any of this weather turns severe this week, as we are seeing a lot of thunderstorms and showers, and we experienced hail earlier this week, like, what? So we're always standing by on US 92's Equity Bank Severe Weather Center, giving you the latest in severe weather, because we always know when severe weather strikes, we strike first. We're up in the night checking that radar last night, up sporadically, making sure you're safe. So always tune into US 92 if it's looking a little scary out there. We're here in the studio having your back. A little more music coming your way. Jason Aldean, Don't Tell on Me.

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You're going to need to know the number, 402-371-8792. 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

0: 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That word is blast. B-L-A-S-T. 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One at the King's Lane. KFC. On 1st and Norfolk Avenue and in front of El Mezcal Restaurant. 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We only have two left. 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BLAST.
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4: 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There was a light round of direct cash cattle trade that developed on Wednesday. Dress deals in parts of Nebraska range from $403 to $405. That's $3 to $5 lower than the previous week's weighted averages. Bids surfaced in other parts of cattle country at $252 to $255 live. Look for more business to develop over the balance of the week. At the Unionville Livestock Market in Missouri, steers and heifers sold $10 to $20 higher, with spots of cattle selling sharply higher. The USDA says there was a top-notch offering of calves and yearlings that sold on a very active market. Quality and condition were very attractive, supply was heavy, and demand was good. Medium and large one-feeder steers, 603 to 644 pounds, brought $492 to $509.50. Medium and large one-feeder heifer, 637 to 647 pounds, brought $410 to $424. Box beef was lower with light demand for moderate offerings. Choice down $1.90 at $391.26. Select was $1.99 lower at $369.69. Estimated cattle slaughter was 110,000 head. Cash hogs closed lower with a solid negotiated run. Processors were able to move needed numbers without having to get too aggressive in their procurement efforts. The hog market has been largely focused on demand. Summer grilling season is in full swing, and with pork's competitive price in the retail space, domestic demand is likely seeing a boost. Barrows and gilts at the National Daily Direct were down 66 cents with a weighted average of 96.92. The Iowa Minnesota was 67 cents lower with a weighted average of 97.06, and the Western Corn Belt down 65 cents with a weighted average of 97.08. Pork values were firm, up 22 cents at 95.71. Up, and the slaughter was 474,000 head. At the CME, live cattle were mostly higher. Feeders were mixed, watching direct business develop, and lean hog futures finished the day lower on profit taking. I'm Megan Grebner for Brownfield.
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0: Brett Atkins on US 92. Shout out to all the ladies who have lived that song. I know a few. This one's out for you, dedicated just to you this morning. As our question of the day has been up, let's take a glance. Let's take a look. What are some of the responses? Do you believe in UFOs? It's National UFO Day. Okay, this isn't that hard of a thing to answer, but I'm looking at the comments. Doug says, of course they're out there. They're also among us, and we should be looking closely at those in the radio business. Okay, Doug. Mookie down below saying, yes, Becca, that's how you got here. Okay, I'm mad. I'm ticked off. This is really ticking me off this morning. This is a fun, innocent question. Do you believe in UFOs? This is just something to get a little conversation started this morning. This isn't a roast Becca this morning. This isn't, wow, you're weird. Let's point it out. Thanks, everyone. I just wanted a yes or no response and maybe a photo if you had one. Or a theory. Stop pointing fingers over here. I have a tinfoil hat. Would an alien carry a tinfoil hat? Maybe. But I'm not an alien. Okay, born and bred right here in Northeast Nebraska. I've never seen a UFO super close. Yes, I've seen them. Yes, I believe in them. They're out there. Do we know if they're aliens? Or is it some guy with a drone? Possibly. But it's unidentified flying objects. And if you can't identify that object, then it's a UFO. So I've seen plenty of them. Sometimes I think it's a plane, but I don't know. And since I don't know, it's a UFO. So don't argue with me. I think I know if I don't know what something is. But keep those comments rolling this morning. If you're going to be kind, be nice. Don't tick me off. Please. Billy's not here. I don't need you to do it to me. Okay? Be kind. Be nice. Text in 402-371-8792. Comment on our Facebook page. If you're going to be nice. Moving along to your 7 o'clock hour up next on US 92, as we're going to take a look at the latest from the News Channel Nebraska Newsroom. Once again, please be kind, please be nice to me. We're celebrating America's 250th, okay? We're supposed to be nice to our fellow Americans and be patriotic.
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6: Thank you very much. A pretrial hearing was held Wednesday for a Wayne County man accused of killing his father. Defense attorneys for Carl Ruskamp made no objections as Judge Michael Long granted several routine motions from state prosecutors, including amending information and adding additional witnesses. Court documents say that prosecutors are considering whether to ban testimony regarding the defendant's past mental incompetence and insanity, with Long passing the motion. Ruskamp is charged with first-degree murder and weapons offenses in connection with the 2022 shooting death of his father, 65-year-old Gerald Ruskamp. The jury trial is set to begin later this month. The city of Norfolk is aware that three outdoor warning sirens replaced last month are currently not functioning properly. The affected sirens are in southeast Norfolk at 1st and Northwestern Avenue, on Center Drive behind the Sunset Plaza Mall, and on Prospect Avenue near the Faith Health East Campus. As part of the repair process, residents may hear the affected sirens sounding intermittently today while technicians test the system. These activations are part of the repair efforts and do not indicate an emergency. Beginning this Monday, Paswalk Avenue in Norfolk will be closed between 6th and 7th Streets to allow for railroad track and street repairs. The closure is expected to last approximately 10 days or until construction is complete and new concrete has fully cured. Motorists are encouraged to use alternate routes. The city appreciates the public's patience and cooperation as these necessary repairs are completed. For questions regarding the project, please contact the Norfolk Street Division. That's your latest in news. For more, visit newschannelnebraska.com.
0: Currently this morning, it's 76 and overcast. It's saying there's not a chance of showers and thunderstorms until around 2 for this afternoon. Meteorologists, what is going on? Are you lying to us? Because it's raining right now. I'm looking out the window. It's a nice heavy rain. Oh, sorry, there's a little bird that's trying to fight it. Anyway, so I guess it's raining right now. There's a chance of thunderstorms and showers. We're just going to say sporadically throughout the day. Mainly between 2 and 4 is when it's really going to strike, according to Mr. Meteorologist. High of 88 today, thunderstorms and showers overnight with a low near 68. We see a slight chance of showers and thunderstorms tomorrow morning and again in the afternoon. Otherwise, it's sunny, high near 91. Showers continue and thunderstorms Friday overnight, low of 67. Taking a look at your Saturday Independence Day. Guys, it's not looking good. It's not looking like the best 4th of July we could have. 88 as your high, so it did cool down a little bit. Mostly sunny, but we're seeing a chance of thunderstorms and showers. We'll start with showers. Showers around 1, 4 in the afternoon. Thunderstorms rolling after 4. And we could see a chance of showers and thunderstorms overnight before 1 a.m. So maybe enough time to light off fireworks. We really don't know. We're going to have to take a look at this as we get closer to Saturday. Honestly, we'll know exactly what's going to happen Saturday. Hopefully, Saturday morning. But, it's not raining anymore. Okay, the showers are done. Because that wasn't even in the forecast. I don't know what's going on. It's July and weather's just rain. Thunderstorms, showers. We'll try to keep you posted as much as we can, especially because we see them by in the Equity Bank Severe Weather Center when severe weather strikes. And we'll know then. We're running to the studio. We're here when it's striking, and we've got your back. When severe weather strikes, we're always here first. And we'll have your pledge and patriotic salute. That was a crazy weather update. I'm so sorry, guys. I'm alone. Billy's on vacation, and there's no one to kind of hone me down. So it might be a free-for-all as I move on to my second cup of coffee. But we'll have your Pledge of Allegiance, Patriotic Salute, coming up next on US 92. Gretchen Wilson first, home run.

Did receive a text message from our friend Kathy, who has the cutest dog, by the way. She sends me photos. I love it. Tell Vern I say hello. But Kathy says that there are some thunderstorms and rain in Windside. Some thunder happening. So I did Google this since I don't know directions. The rain from Norfolk moving southwest, since it's not in the radar or in our forecast right now, which is really odd to me. So just a heads up on that. But we're going to look at your pledge and patriotic salute. 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

Big Bang Boom 50th anniversary this Saturday for the 250th of America. If you weren't listening earlier this morning, I'm going to give you the rundown once again because we're going to have a chance for you to register for some pretty great ticket giveaways. While you're out and about at Boom Fest Saturday, we will be there from 1 to 9 p.m. We're going to be set kind of close to, would you say, the midway by all the vendors, close to the stage. You'll see us. We'll have our flags, everything moving around. You'll be able to spot where we're at Skyview Lake. Because while you're there, you're going to want to stop and register for one, pick your pastime, as you've been hearing about for the past month. And that is six different prizes. So six different winners for our summer giveaway. And that's happening at Mimosa Fest August 8th. There are all different kinds of prizes, thanks to Five Crowns Golf of Plainview, Mid-City Superstore, and Slumberland Furniture of Norfolk, and Flooring Solutions. But on top of Pick Your Pastime, we're also going to have some tickets for you to win. First set of tickets, Madison County Fair, Sawyer Brown, July 10th, and Old 60, July 11th. So when you register for those tickets, you are registering for a set for both. Those both go to one individual to have plans go on down a set to the Madison County Fair for their concerts. And on top of that, really exciting news. Treaty Oak Revival at Pinnacle Bank Arena in Lincoln, July 11th, next Saturday, 7 p.m. We have a set of tickets to give away at Boom Fest. So if you're out there, make sure you're registering because we're only taking individuals from Saturday. We're going to draw a name out of the registration slips Monday morning when Billy's back from vacation, and we'll announce on air, and of course we'll text you, call you, whatever, put your name and phone number, that you are the winner of either Treaty Oak Revival tickets or the Madison County Fair tickets, Sawyer Brown, Old 60. So make sure you stop out at Boom Fest. Register to win big with us at US 92. There's also a whole fun day of festivities. The vendors open at 1 on Saturday. U-Hop Inflatables as well go until 9 p.m. Concho's taking the stage at 4. Toby May at 6. They're going to do their Freedom Point dedication at 7:30. That's where they have their huge new flagpole. I don't know if you've been out to Skyview yet and seen the progression over the construction of building this, but it's beautiful. It's going to be a massive flag, and that's something to see at 7:30. After that, Sammy Kershaw's taking the stage. All free to come down, by the way. Free entertainment, Sammy Kershaw, 8:10-ish. And then, of course, the Big Bang Boom firework display starting at 9:45. So we hope to see you out there. Stop by our booth, register to win those tickets. It's going to be a crazy

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8: 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The forecast is now showing that there is light rain and thunderstorms this morning, currently 74. Continue to see a slight chance of thunderstorms and showers throughout the day. Otherwise, mostly sunny, high of 88, low near 68 overnight, with showers and thunderstorms likely. Tomorrow, 91, chance of showers and thunderstorms in the morning and again in the afternoon. Otherwise, mostly sunny, high of 91, showers likely Friday overnight, possible thunderstorms around 1 a.m. And we're taking a look at Saturday, Independence Day. Mostly sunny for the most part, but light showers forecasted between 1 and 4 in the afternoon and thunderstorms after 4 as we continue to see thunderstorms and showers Saturday overnight, high near 88, low of 65.
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0: Thomas Rhett, kind of a slow one for you this morning, but we're going to play your $1,000 minute coming up next on U.S. 92. We're going to pop into the News Channel Nebraska newsroom for an update on news and sports. Of course, you know the drill. Play a song, get a caller, and just an FYI, we are not doing the $1,000 minute tomorrow morning. This will be the last time we'll play this throughout this week. We'll be back on Monday. Billy's back from vacation. The whole crew will be back, and we'll play your $1,000 minute. But today, last day this week for you to get in to win that $1,000, brought to you by Cornhusker Auto, Cornhusker Nissan.
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0: .35, a little late on your news this morning, as it's brought to you by Antelope Memorial Hospital, where their mammograms are now performed on a new 3D mammography machine, offering the latest in comfort and state-of-the-art technologies for the early detection and treatment of breast cancers. 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It's Michael J. Anthony with the latest in the newsroom.
7: Thank you very much. A pretrial hearing was held Wednesday for a Wayne County man accused of killing his father. Defense attorneys for Carl Ruskamp made no objections as Judge Michael Long granted several routine motions from state prosecutors, including amending information and adding additional witnesses. Court documents say the prosecutors are considering whether to ban testimony regarding the defendant's past mental incompetence and insanity, with Long passing the motion. Ruskamp is charged with first-degree murder and weapons offenses in connection with the 2022 shooting death of his father, 65-year-old Gerald Ruskamp. The jury trial is set to begin later this month. The city of Norfolk is aware that three outdoor warning sirens replaced last month are currently not functioning properly. The affected sirens are in southeast Norfolk at 1st and Northwestern Avenue, on Center Drive behind the Sunset Plaza Mall, and on Prospect Avenue near the Faith Health East Campus. As part of the repair process, residents may hear the affected sirens sounding intermittently today while technicians test the system. These activations are part of the repair efforts and do not indicate an emergency. Turning now to the world of sports, congratulations to Wayne coach and athletic director Rocky Rule, who received the NHSACA Kerry McDonald Award for his service and leadership at the local, state, and national levels in education-based athletics. Rule has also served as president of the NHSACA and the Nebraska Coaches Association.
8: Tillman!
7: That's John Strong on Fox. Good news and bad news for Team USA in the World Cup. The Americans advanced to the round of 16 over Bosnia-Herzegovina 2-0 on Wednesday. The bad news, they will not have star player Follerin Balogun, who was ejected on a red card and will miss Monday's match versus Belgium. That's your latest in news and sports. For more, visit newschannelnebraska.com.
0: 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From frost to flavor, fuel your day the Brogy's way. Pick up a cup of your favorite Brogy's blend today. 74 this morning, thunderstorms in the vicinity, and some light rain throughout your morning. Thunderstorms and showers kind of sporadic throughout the day today. Sunny skies somewhere in there with a high near 88. And we'll see thunderstorms and showers likely overnight, low of 68. Thunderstorms tomorrow in the morning with some showers, continues throughout the afternoon. There's spurts of sun with a high near 91. Showers likely with possible thunderstorms tomorrow overnight, low of 67. It's mostly sunny for your Independence Day Saturday. Some showers could happen between 1 and 4 in the afternoon, and there's a slight chance of thunderstorms after 4, but mostly sunny, high near 88. There's a 40% chance, we're holding on to that, 40%, maybe it will dwindle, 40% chance of thunderstorms and showers Saturday evening, a little bit into the overnight, with a low near 65. Meteorologists, please, please tell us it's going to be sunny and beautiful on the 4th. We got Big Bang Boom, Boom Fest. We're going to be out there, rain or shine. It's going to be a blast. But right now, we want to take a caller. $1,000 minute. Changing gears a little bit. We have 10 trivia questions, 60 seconds on the clock. If you want a chance to win $1,000 this morning, you need to call in right now, 402-371-8792. Taking a caller after Kane Brown. Call in 402-371-8792. 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

0: US 92. It's time to play your $1,000 minute. Last chance this week to win $1,000. We'll head on down to the phone lines. Good morning. Who is this?
1: Good morning. This is Zane.
0: Good morning, Zane. You're kind of breaking out a little bit. Give me like a 1-2, 1-2-3.
1: 1-2, 1-2. Can you hear me? I want to win some money.
0: Coming through nice and clear.
1: Solid.
0: Pretty crisp with that. Zane wants $1,000.
1: I do. How are you guys doing? Well, I guess it's you, isn't it, Becca?
0: Billy's been here for not even a month yet, and he goes, yep, I'm out on vacation. That's all
1: well,
0: right,
1: good
0: dude.
1: For him.
0: Yeah, everyone deserves some time off.
1: Absolutely.
0: And he'll be here when I want to take some time off, which is fabulous. So, I'm holding down the fort, and we'll see if we can get a winner. Billy's going to be very upset if you win today. He wants to be here. But, I mean, I'm going to let the dice roll here. I'm not going to prevent you from collecting that check.
1: All right, sounds good to me.
0: Are you going to spend it all on explosives and fireworks?
1: Oh, absolutely not.
0: No, you're not a firework guy?
1: I have never been a fireworks guy. I think they're kind of neat, but I don't like lighting them. I don't like buying them. It's just me.
0: Ah, Zane, that's not what I like to hear.
1: Yeah, sorry.
0: Especially on the 250th of America. You can't even light a smoke bomb?
1: I can. I like smoke bombs. I think they're kind of neat.
0: Okay, you like smoke bombs, firecrackers, like the kiddie fireworks. Can you handle those?
1: I don't really like firecrackers, no.
0: What? You don't like blowing stuff up?
1: I have seen them explode in too many people's hands.
0: Yeah, don't hold them. You place them into an object, and then you light it and watch that object go into millions of pieces.
1: Yes.
0: That's what I do. Water bottles, cans.
1: That is the more enjoyable way to do it, yeah.
0: You better watch out for me. Well, Zane, let's see if you can win today. Are you ready for the timer?
1: I'm ready.
0: Okay, we're going to start it in 3, 2, 1. What is the name of the famously angry British host of Hell's Kitchen?
1: Oh, Gordon Ramsay.
0: What identity document is required to travel to different countries?
1: A passport.
0: How many quarters makes up $10?
1: 40.
0: Spell freedom.
1: F-R-E-E-D-O-M.
0: What is the capital city of California?
1: Sacramento.
0: What is 177 minus 145?
1: 32.
0: In total, how many provinces and territories are there in Canada?
1: 8.
0: What planet in our solar system has the most moons?
1: Jupiter.
0: What is the only letter that does not appear on the periodic table?
1: Z?
0: Who holds the record for winning the most Video of the Year awards at the MTV Video Music Awards?
1: Miley Cyrus.
0: Going back, how many provinces in Terrace?
1: 13.
0: 13 is correct.
1: Yeah.
0: Well, Zane didn't quite get there.
1: Yeah, I know.
0: You missed 3, which isn't too bad. Really. We'll do a review.
1: Gotta check out the rest.
0: Gordon Ramsay's correct. Famous angry British host. Hell's Kitchen. Passport is the identity document required to travel to different countries. 40 quarters makes up $10. Spelled freedom correct. The city capital of California is Sacramento. Math question is correct. 32. How many provinces and territories are there in Canada? You came back, got that right, 13. What planet in our solar system has the most moons? That's Saturn.
1: Okay.
0: With 146 moons. That's pretty crazy. The only letter that does not appear on the periodic table, J.
1: J, okay, yeah, that makes sense.
0: That's a trick question. That one's difficult. And who holds the record for winning the most Video of the Year awards at the MTV Video Music Awards? Taylor Swift, man.
1: Oh.
0: Your best guess for any question like that, just say Taylor Swift.
1: That's fair. That's the high percentage play if you know nothing.
0: Taylor's got 4, or is it 5? She's got 5. And she directs and writes all of the screens, like how she wants to make her music videos. She makes all those herself.
1: Hey, that's good for her.
0: Good for Taylor Swift.
1: Exactly.
0: I know you're a T-Swift fan, aren't you?
1: Oh, yes. Swiftie all the way.
0: What's your favorite Taylor Swift song, Zane? fact that you have to ponder means you're a true fan. There's just so many songs.
1: Yeah, something like that. You know, I think Taylor Swift should be respected as a businesswoman.
0: And she doesn't sell music.
1: Yeah, she really does. But I am not really into Taylor Swift.
0: We love her for her success. Not a huge fan of the music, but I'm not going to shame the woman. She's very talented in what she does.
1: Absolutely.
0: Well, Zane, not $1,000 worth of firecrackers for you today.
1: That's okay.
0: Darn. Any plans for the 4th of July? Anything fun?
1: Yeah, going up to the river for a nice little trip.
0: You got a boat?
1: No, nothing what? Like that.
0: You're going up to a big body of water?
1: Yes, I can swim.
0: You're going to swim. I can't swim, so best of luck. I can doggy paddle, but
1: gotcha.
0: I get tired really fast.
1: That's fair. It's tiring.
0: It is. Work that cardio, Zane. You have a fabulous 4th of July, and I'll maybe talk to you next week.
1: Same to you, Becca. Have a good 4th.
0: All right. Bye-bye.
1: Bye.
0: $1,000 minute on US 92. Zane back on the phone lines. Haven't heard from him since, was it last week? It's been a hot minute. We'll play your $1,000 minute, not tomorrow. Sorry, y'all. No $1,000 minute tomorrow, but we will play back on Monday when Billy is back with us after vacation. So be on the lookout to call in 402-371-8792. Your $1,000 minute brought to you by Cornhuskerado, Cornhusker Nissan.
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5: 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And today we're talking about thyroid surgery. So what is life after the removal of the thyroid?
6: Yeah, so for most patients, it's very normal afterwards. The one big change that most patients need is, every patient actually, if we take out the whole thyroid gland, is taking a thyroid hormone pill for the rest of their life, just to replace that hormone that they aren't getting any longer.
5: So that sounds pretty simple.
6: Yeah.
5: Yeah.
6: Yeah, it's a common surgery that we do. As with all surgeries, there's risks to it.
5: Yeah.
6: But for the vast majority of patients, it's uncomplicated, and they can go about their normal daily lives afterwards.
5: Well, that's great information for our viewers, and I'm sure lowers the worry level a little bit too, so thank you very much.
6: Absolutely. Happy to be here.
5: All right. And that's Faith Health Inside Look.
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1: Garrett Bentley on US 92. We didn't get a winner this morning. Zane couldn't. He couldn't answer all of them. He got strung up on Taylor Swift. And just a reminder, we will not be playing the $1,000 Minute tomorrow morning. We'll be back on Monday, though, playing that again. Thanks to Cornhusker Auto, Cornhusker Nissan. Becca, from Becca the Billy in the morning, my better half Billy will be back on Monday as well. So I hope you're back as listening, survive the weekend, your 4th of July celebrations. There is a lot going on aside from Big Bang Boom happening all throughout Norfolk, and we're going to get more details on these events and the rest of July as we have a crew coming in. We're going to talk all about it. Representatives of downtown Norfolk coming up after we take a look from your NCN newsroom on US 92.
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1: Northeast Nebraska Country, US 92 is KUSO, Albion, Norfolk. 8:02 and a look from the newsroom being brought to you by Graham Tire in Norfolk. Wherever the road takes you, start with a stop at Graham Tire. Latest in the newsroom brought to you by Michael J. Anthony.
7: Thank you very much. A pretrial hearing was held Wednesday for a Wayne County man accused of killing his father. Defense attorneys for Carl Ruskamp made no objections as Judge Michael Long granted several routine motions from state prosecutors, including amending information and adding additional witnesses. Court documents say that prosecutors are considering whether to ban testimony regarding the defendant's past mental incompetence and insanity, with Long passing the motion. Ruskamp is charged with first-degree murder and weapons offenses in connection with the 2022 shooting death of his father, 65-year-old Gerald Ruskamp. The jury trial is set to begin later this month. The city of Norfolk is aware that three outdoor warning sirens replaced last month are currently not functioning properly. The affected sirens are in southeast Norfolk at 1st and Northwestern Avenue, on Center Drive behind the Sunset Plaza Mall, and on Prospect Avenue near the Faith Health East Campus. As part of the repair process, residents may hear the affected sirens sounding intermittently today while technicians test the system. These activations are part of the repair efforts and do not indicate an emergency. Beginning this Monday, Paswalk Avenue in Norfolk will be closed between 6th and 7th Streets to allow for railroad track and street repairs. The closure is expected to last approximately 10 days or until construction is complete and new concrete has fully cured. Motorists are encouraged to use alternate routes. The city appreciates the public's patience and cooperation as these necessary repairs are completed. For questions regarding the project, please contact the Norfolk Street Division. That's your latest in news. For more, visit newschannelnebraska.com.
1: 74 thunderstorms in the vicinity. Light rain this morning. High of 88 today. Still see a chance of showers and thunderstorms this afternoon. Around 2, 4. Otherwise, mostly sunny throughout the day. Low of 68 overnight with thunderstorms and showers likely. And tomorrow, thunderstorms continue throughout the early morning. Some sun will peek out with a high near 91 and showers and thunderstorms in the afternoon again. Showers and thunderstorms possible tomorrow overnight, low near 67. 88 for Saturday, your Independence Day, with a chance of showers in the afternoon between 1 and 4. And thunderstorms, slight chance of those after 4. But we'll see a high near 88 and sunny skies. Thunderstorms Saturday overnight. 40% chance of those. And it's looking to start before 1 a.m. So might intervene with fireworks. We don't know. Weather changes a lot. We'll see as we get closer to Saturday. But stick around on US 92. We're going to be joined here shortly with a crew from downtown Norfolk talking about events this weekend and throughout July. There's always something happening in downtown Norfolk. Don't miss that coming up next on US 92.

0: Megan with US 92. Joining you this morning in the studio, we have Carrie, we have Troy, and we have Amy. There's a lot happening this weekend. We're getting ready for the 4th of July. Norfolk celebrating as much as they can, event after event. And you're here to kind of give us the rundown and everything starting Saturday. So who wants to start? Troy, you look like you want to start.
1: The River Point District is where it's at. So this Saturday, we are starting off with a Run White and Blue 5K down at the River Point Square. Registration's at 6:30. The race kicks off about 8. 450-plus runners will be there. So come down there and cheer them on as they run, and I would walk.
0: Yes. And so people can register that morning.
1: They can, yep. That morning they can register. The city of Norfolk has more information. Just go to their website or on to the event calendar pages that are out there, and you can find more information out.
0: Troy, do you know if they can wear a costume?
1: They can wear a costume.
0: Because every year, this is only, what, the second year? Or is this the third?
1: Yes.
0: It's a newer event.
1: It is
0: Last
1: a newer
0: year,
1: event.
0: I saw some crazy short shorts on some men. Red, there's, white, and blue.
1: There's actually prizes, I believe, for the best costume.
0: Yeah, because Kaylin, our old co-host, he participated last year, and I did not want to see that short of shorts on that man ever in my life.
2: That's fun.
0: But yeah, check out the details there. It's through, you said, who's putting that on?
1: The city of Norfolk.
0: City of Norfolk. Otherwise, there's other events that are happening throughout the morning.
1: There are. Yeah, we still got the Farmers Market. They'll be back down there again. Love having them at the River Point Square, 9:30 to noon. So make sure to check them out. All the vendors, grab some coffee, get some produce, bread, all the good things that I buy every week from them.
0: Yeah, so just because the parade's happening, you're still hosting the Norfolk Farmers Market. And that's every single Saturday morning.
1: Correct.
0: Even sure on the 4th of July.
1: Rain or shine.
0: 9:30 a.m. to this Saturday, but usually it's 9.
1: Gotcha. Correct.
0: But with the parade, they pushed it back a little bit.
2: All right.
0: And then the parade starting at 10 a.m.
1: 10 a.m. The parade downtown, Norfolk Oddfellows 4th of July parade once again. The route runs the same. 2nd Street to Madison, then up to 5th Street, over to the high school. Be down there. Should be ginormous for this year.
0: Are you walking in the parade?
1: More to come.
0: Maybe.
1: Hopefully not.
0: Are you? Anyone else here? Are you walking in the parade?
2: I am not walking in the parade.
0: No. Are you going to at least go?
2: We will see. Yeah. It sounds like the weather's going to be great, though.
0: It's going to be warm. It's going to be hot. But honestly,
2: so many activities that morning. Yes.
0: Yeah. Yeah. It's honestly going to be the coolest that it's been all week.
2: That would be phenomenal.
0: With it
2: everybody.
0: Being 90, that's saying a lot.
2: Well, it's definitely well attended, and there's lots of candy. I can tell you that. We were there last year. The candy's insane.
0: I can't wait.
2: But the route is long, and there's lots of places to sit, and it makes the usual route around downtown. So we're excited for the weekend and things to happen. But in the future, we have something else to put on your calendar. It's July 17th and 18th. This is maybe our fourth annual Sizzling Santa Days. We have Santa in the park, and we have a whole Christmas July theme. It's going to be so fun.
0: I love Santa.
2: Of course you do.
0: I love Christmas.
2: You're the perfect person to come down to the park and see Santa on the 18th.
0: That's so fun.
2: Two-day thing. You can go both days and do fun activities downtown. Some retailers will participate in sidewalk sales, both the 17th and the 18th. They have the option. And you can watch the River Point Facebook page and see who's participating and what the deals will be. But also that night, there's a concert. You've been to the concerts downtown.
0: Oh, yeah.
2: That one's going to be phenomenal. What was the concert this time, Troy?
1: Opening up will be Evan Carter. And taking the main stage will be Flannel. They come back from Rapid City, South Dakota. Heck of a show last year. So glad to have them back again this year.
2: That'll be a perfect kickoff to the weekend. And it's downtown that evening.
0: And it's free to attend that concert.
1: It is free to attend.
0: It's free to get in. There is alcohol provided there for you. And this is new this year, I think, where they have food runners.
1: That is not new.
0: I just realized the last time I went, you can order food from the downtown restaurants through an app. Text it in.
1: And then
0: they just deliver. Poof.
1: It's magic.
0: It's there.
2: It just comes to a table at the booth in the concert venue. So it works out perfectly because if it's a nice evening, you just bring your chairs and the rest, everything else is there.
0: Food, drink service, it's all there.
2: It's all there.
1: It's all there.
2: Exactly. So that's going to be the wrap up for Friday evening. Saturday morning, some stores have varying hours that we open, but

0: Another fun thing we do on Saturday. Now, this happened last year. Do you remember the duck race?
1: I am not super familiar with this. I am not. But these are not real ducks. No.
0: These are not real
1: They're
0: ducks.
1: Not real.
0: There is a whitewater waddle.
1: Oh, yes, yes, yes. Because we have a billion ducks still at the studio from this, actually.
0: Okay.
1: Yes,
0: well,
1: I remember
0: here.
1: What you're talking
0: they're
1: about.
0: They're gearing up and they're ready. So I'm going to let Carrie tell you a little bit about this. Now, this is Carrie's first event that she's organizing as the new downtown manager. So Carrie Mittelstadt has joined us. We're so excited because this event's getting organized like no other. I cannot believe the prizes she has gathered from the downtown businesses who have been so generous. And this is going to be an amazing opportunity to not only win prizes, but help have some fun activities for your kids and help raise funds for future downtown activities. And we can provide even more. Carrie, take it away.
2: Okay, so the Whitewater Waddle is going to start at 11 a.m. and it's going to proceed off of the Gary Bridge and end at the pedestrian bridge. We are adopting the ducks. A single is $5, or we have a quack pack. Each is six ducks for $25.
1: A quack pack.
0: A quack pack.
1: That's
0: you
1: hilarious.
0: Get a quack pack. You want more odds to be the duck winner. So, your duck wins.
1: So it's a race down the water raft.
0: They go in at the Gary Bridge.
1: So that's the one.
0: With numbers.
1: So as someone who doesn't know the name of bridges or north from south. So that one is that was located over kind of by the park area, Johnson Park.
0: That yes.
1: And then it's going to Hy-Vee.
0: It's the one that was moved and it's the railroad bridge.
1: Yeah. The railroad bridge.
0: Bridge.
1: I know that one.
0: There you go.
1: Yeah.
0: So the ducks go in
1: okay.
0: at the railroad bridge.
1: Yep, there we go. Terms I can understand.
0: They float towards the pedestrian bridge.
1: And that is
0: behind the whole old Alco building.
1: I know the old Alco building. There we go.
0: That's where they get caught in a net, and the first three ducks are going to be the prize winner. Now you're gonna buy a duck, and you're gonna know the number of your duck. So you're gonna wanna know. We're gonna announce it. Maybe you're gonna announce it for us. I don't know.
1: Oh.
0: Who's the winner?
1: Ooh.
0: And the top three winners are gonna get these massive prize packages. So you've gathered prizes from $300 to $500 in these baskets.
1: Oh, wow.
0: That's the value. The smallest ones.
1: And you can buy a duck for just. $5.
0: $5 to get a chance. Yes. Plus, it's a fun thing for your kids because if the ducks go in the water and your family wants to follow them down the sidewalk,
1: then you're like running.
0: And watch and see. It's hard to see the numbers on the ducks, but once they're netted, you're going to know if you're standing at the end.
1: Oh, yeah. This is exciting. I've never been to a horse race, but this seems way more fun. I want my bets.
0: That's how that works. Now, this is going to be a big event. You can find the event on Facebook. Carrie's got it all posted there. We're going to be sharing more because Waddle is going to appear around town from now until the event. Little Waddle, the spot. Sponsor of the duck race.
1: This sponsor, is this like...
0: It's like a little rubber ducky making appearances at participating businesses who've donated prizes.
1: Oh.
0: So that you can keep track of the event. You can just watch for Waddle on our Riverpoint Facebook page and see where he goes between now and then and pay attention.
1: And
0: to
1: Waddle's
0: them.
1: Real.
0: Waddle's real. It's a thing.
1: It's,
0: so then the prizes
1: living.
0: Are real too.
1: He moves.
0: make sure you get your duck bought well in advance of July 18th. You can buy them at Magnolia's. You can buy them at V's Odds and Ends. Also, I'm forgetting
2: the Creative District.
0: Creative District has them for sale as
2: yes.
0: well.
1: Those so you have to go in physically and purchase those ducks.
2: Correct.
1: And you don't get to take that duck with you. You just put your name in.
0: He stays with the pack for next year.
1: He stays with the pack. Yes, he stays with his group of friends, his racing friends.
0: But you could sure take a picture with him.
1: Do you get to pick him like racehorses? Do you get to like see your odds? Like, this duck seems like it would
3: maybe next year.
0: I haven't got that advanced
1: maybe
0: yet.
1: Maybe next year. Certain colors. It's like, I think green has a better odd than yellow. Maybe.
0: Interesting concept. There's always room for changing in the model, but I think this
1: just
0: is
1: a little inspiration.
0: This was a lot of fun last year, and we had a beautiful day last year. There were so many people attending, and the kids loved it. They were clustered down next to the water. They were cheering. They were excited. It was a really fun time. So if you're looking for something fun for your family to do, again, that is going to happen on July 18th, the Waddle Race, and the quack packs are available again at V's Odds and Ends. The Creative District, which is the new art place downtown in the former, what's the Regency Portraits building.
1: Oh, okay.
0: Is where you're going to
1: okay.
0: find that. They're open 3 days a week, I think towards the weekend. And Magnolia's is open Tuesday through Saturday. So, yes, you can buy in person.
3: You can also get your ducks on the 17th down at the concert. That'll be our last chance to get the ducks. Just
0: buy them
3: adopt
0: right
3: them right
0: the,
3: there at the
0: at a tent at the concert. Awesome. And speaking of another item for downtown, there are so many participating businesses in this new thing we're calling the Perks Pass card. Carrie and your sister, I think, organized this too. Several people went in to help organize something new, and you're all familiar with the school discount cards that go in your wallet and are good for a year. Mm-hmm. We have a downtown participating card, and that one has some great things on it, like...

0: We all have IKT, and what else do we have on the
1: card? Oh, IKT
0: there,
1: got added because they just opened up downtown. 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
0: July 2027.
1: So a whole nother year from
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1: So if you got to pop into any location, storefront downtown, they'll probably have it available.
0: That's right. There's a lot of places to grab those. It's a very good opportunity. Again, we're raising funds for more downtown activities. And downtown, as the heart of Norfolk, we're anxious to keep providing activities for families and build on them every year. And now with Carrie's help as a new downtown manager, we're going to be able to move forward with all kinds of things. That is not her only duty to do activities, but there's all kinds of things that are going to come from having her help us organize events downtown, too. So this is very exciting, and if you get on board with any of these events, I'm sure your family's going to love it.
1: Well, downtown is so lively. I love being downtown. As a youthful member of Norfolk, that's a place to go on a Friday and a Saturday. Green Light Great Night, your outdoor concert series. There's so many nice little shops there, too. It's a great place to hang out, kind of the heart. It's the heart of Norfolk
0: and it
1: right
0: fills
1: here.
0: Up fast on any night when it's nice out. Everybody is down.
1: Yeah, it's hard to find parking
0: eating.
1: Sometimes.
0: It is. It's amazing how
1: But that's a
0: it
1: great
0: gets.
1: Problem to have.
0: It is. And there, even Sunday, we had, no, Saturday. It was so busy downtown with all the visitors from out of town for the basketball event.
1: Oh.
0: There was a basketball tournament. I mean, 2:30 in the afternoon, the street was full, the restaurants were full. And Norfolk's becoming a destination for lots of things like this. And building the popularity is causing people to come and just explore downtown because they're hearing about it.
1: And what's beautiful is it's free parking.
0: That's
1: you
0: true.
1: Go to major cities with downtowns and you got to worry about paying, how to pay, where to park. What's beautiful about our downtown, anywhere will do, and
0: There's
1: it's free.
0: Big old parking lot behind Magnolia's.
1: Oh, yeah.
0: You're always welcome to
1: There's
0: park
1: There's parking
0: there
1: lots
0: through.
1: Everywhere, of
0: That's
1: course.
0: Right. That's right. You can find some great parking and some great deals. Grab that Perks Pass downtown. It's only $10. Get at one of the businesses and try a couple of stops, and you'll have it covered in one day, I'm sure.
1: Yeah, so if you're looking for any upcoming events aside from just here in July, going online, riverpointdistrict.com, visit norfolk.com, anything Norfolk, Nebraska downtown, search it in Google. You'll be able to find anything, Facebook, your website, and keep up with all these events because there's going to be more happening.
0: Very true. Yeah, there's annual events all the time.
1: All the time. We'll get closer to Oktoberfest. Who knows? We'll just keep going and going. Always events. Well, thank you, Carrie, Troy, and of course,
0: Thanks,
1: Amy,
0: Becca.
1: For joining me this morning. And I can't wait for the fun this Saturday.
0: It'll be happening. We'll see you there.
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6: Nothing says summer better than a night at the Pierce County Fair, July 22nd through July 26th. Wednesday has the NNPAI Tractor Pull. 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
1: 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With a look at today's forecast, it is sunny out there in 75. We're seeing a slight chance of showers and thunderstorms this afternoon, but otherwise mostly sunny today. Thunderstorms and showers likely overnight, low is 68. Seeing thunderstorms and showers continue into early tomorrow morning, as we see sunny skies and a high near 91 with showers, kind of spurts those all throughout the day. Showers continue throughout Friday overnight with possible thunderstorms, low near 67. Saturday, Independence Day, slight chance of showers and thunderstorms kind of throughout the day. Slight chance of those. So not positive as of yet, but we'll see showers and thunderstorms Saturday overnight as well. High near 88, low near 65.
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0: And a look from the newsroom being brought to you by Faith Health, Higher Standard, Higher Calling. It's Michael J. Anthony in the newsroom.
7: Thank you very much. A pretrial hearing was held Wednesday for a Wayne County man accused of killing his father. Defense attorneys for Carl Ruskamp made no objections as Judge Michael Long granted several routine motions from state prosecutors, including amending information and adding additional witnesses. Court documents say the prosecutors are considering whether to ban testimony regarding the defendant's past mental incompetence and insanity, with Long passing the motion. Ruskamp is charged with first-degree murder and weapons offenses in connection with the 2022 shooting death of his father, 65-year-old Gerald Ruskamp. The jury trial is set to begin later this month. The city of Norfolk is aware that three outdoor warning sirens replaced last month are currently not functioning properly. The affected sirens are in southeast Norfolk at 1st and Northwestern Avenue, on Center Drive behind the Sunset Plaza Mall, and on Prospect Avenue near the Faith Health East Campus. As part of the repair process, residents may hear the affected sirens sounding intermittently today while technicians test the system. These activations are part of the repair efforts and do not indicate an emergency. Turning now to the world of sports, congratulations to Wayne coach and athletic director Rocky Rule, who received the NHSACA Kerry McDonald Award for his service and leadership at the local, state, and national levels in education-based athletics. Rule has also served as president of the NHSACA and the Nebraska Coaches Association.
8: Tillman!
7: That's John Strong on Fox. Good news and bad news for Team USA in the World Cup. The Americans advanced to the round of 16 over Bosnia-Herzegovina 2-0 on Wednesday. The bad news, they will not have star player Folarin Balogun, who was ejected on a red card and will miss Monday's match versus Belgium. That's your latest in news and sports. For more, visit newschannelnebraska.com.
0: 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Expecting a high of 88 today. Possible showers and thunderstorms around 2-4 this afternoon. And showers and thunderstorms overnight. tonight drops to 68. If any of this weather throughout this week with thunderstorms out the wazoo, if they turn severe, US 92 is always here in the Equity Big Severe Weather Center. Give you the latest on severe weather, because we know when severe weather strikes, we strike first. But we do have our last $20 gift certificate to Fly By Night Fireworks up for grabs. We're going to do on-air caller coming up next, okay? We're going to listen to Keith Urban, maybe a little Justin Moore, and we'll be back with a caller. Playing a little game, give away that last $20 gift certificate before the 4th of July this Saturday. 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

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Call in 402-371-8792. The Magical Wheels coming back yet again.

0: $20 to fly-by-night fireworks could be yours. 402-371-8792. This is the last chance to win. We've had winners all week long. Let's see who's on the phone lines. Good morning. Hello. Who is this?
1: Janet Moss.
0: Janet, how you doing this morning?
1: I'm doing great. Sitting around with a cup of coffee, just resting.
0: Just resting.
1: Yeah.
0: Are you retired?
1: Yes.
0: So you can enjoy this every morning.
1: Oh, yes,
0: that
1: I do.
0: That must be nice.
1: It is.
0: Well, let's see if we can get you $20 worth of fireworks. I have a magical wheel, Janet.
1: Okay.
0: See, it's real. It's very much real. Now, on this wheel, there is numbered 1 through 8, okay?
1: Okay.
0: I want you to tell me if it's above or below the number 4.
1: Okay.
0: You seem like you would play a lot of card games, so you should know this higher or lower, right?
1: Oh, yeah.
0: Oh, yeah. Janet knows what I'm talking about. Well, what are you picking, higher or lower? What are you going with?
1: Higher.
0: Higher than 4. Okay, hold your breath. We're going to spin the wheel.
1: Okay.
0: You said higher, right?
1: Right.
0: It's on number 7.
1: Oh.
0: Right on number 7, so almost number 8. So you won, Janet.
1: Great. That's great.
0: Congratulations. I don't know where my bell is, but I'd ring it. Oh, it's out of reach. I'm ringing the bell. Imagine you're hearing it right now. Well, Janet.
1: Okay.
0: What are you going to do with this $20?
1: I'm going to get something for my grandkids because they live in West Point and I live here in Plainview and I have to go to Norfolk tomorrow. So I will stop by and pick that up.
0: Okay. Well, no one's going to be here, Janet.
1: Uh-oh.
0: Hang out on the phone lines. We'll come up with a plan. But before, you know, we go to a commercial break, let the listeners know. Tell them who made you a winner today.
1: Oh, US 92, absolutely.
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0: a lot this weekend, possibly even again tomorrow morning. There's nothing wrong with that, showing our patriotism on US 92. Things that we learned this morning. Number one, that the only letter that does not appear on the periodic table is J. That the planet in our solar system with the most moons is Saturn, and that most of Northeast Nebraska believes in UFOs. Thanks to everyone who participated in our question of the day. Up on our Facebook page, not too late to comment your opinion down below, as long as it's kind. Sick and tired of people being mean to me this morning. I'm not an alien, just to clarify any conspiracy theories. And you can text in to 402-371-8792. I'll be back again tomorrow morning. We're not going to have a traditional morning show, no $1,000 minute, but I will be here. So stick around. We got 90s at 9 coming up next with Commercial Free Country, brought to you by Jerry Sinclair, located right here in Norfolk.
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0: Neil Ketchum on US 92. It's your 90s at 9 with Becca from Becca and Billy in the Morning. Billy will be back from vacation on Monday. We'll welcome him with open arms back in the Farmer's Pride US 92 studio.
1: I could tell he'd had a tough life by the way he sat and stared. 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

0: 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Opening livestock report from Brownfield is up next, and a look at your NCNAC weather forecast. A little teaser, rain, and more rain, and possible thunderstorms. Stay tuned for the details on US 92.
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14: I'm pleased to be joined today on Faith Health Inside Look by Dr. Justin Oltman with Faith Health Ear, Nose, and Throat. And today we're talking about thyroid surgery. So what is life after the removal of the thyroid?
15: Yeah, so for most patients, it's very normal afterwards. The one big change that most patients need is, every patient actually, if we take out the whole thyroid gland, is taking a thyroid hormone pill for the rest of their life, just to replace that hormone that they aren't getting any longer.
14: So That sounds pretty simple.
15: Yeah.
14: Yeah.
15: Yeah, it's a common surgery that we do. As with all surgeries, there's risks to it.
14: Yeah.
15: But for the vast majority of patients, it's uncomplicated, and they can go about their normal daily lives afterwards.
14: Well, that's great information for our viewers, and I'm sure lowers the worry level a little bit too. So thank you very much.
15: Absolutely. Happy to be here.
14: All right. And that's Faith Health Inside Look.
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0: 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We're seeing a chance of showers and thunderstorms later throughout this morning and possibly thunderstorms overnight. High of 88 today, low near 68 tonight. 91 tomorrow with a chance of thunderstorms and showers early in the morning, and then again after 2 in the afternoon. Otherwise, mostly sunny, reaching 91. 67 overnight with showers likely. Mostly sunny for your Independence Day, but there is some rain in the forecast. Possible showers between 1 and 4, and thunderstorms possible after 4 and throughout the evening, with a low near 65, high near 88. We have more commercial-free country on US 92. Thanks to Norfolk Transmission for a complete transmission rebuild, to service or flush. 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

0: Lori Morgan on Northeast Nebraska Country, US 92. I have an exciting surprise in my hand. I just received 10 more fly-by-night firework gift certificates for $20. When I thought we gave the last one away, more appeared. And how I'm giving these away today is through the US 92 Morning Show Text Club. If you are not in the text club, I'm going to give you a little bit, maybe 15, 20 minutes to text the word pickle to 402-371-8792. That number again, 402-371-8792. Text the word pickle, say yes. If there wasn't an automatic response back, double check you spelled pickle correct. It doesn't have an S on the end, no emojis, just the plain old word pickle. And you will get that automatic text, say yes, and then you're in the text club, and you will have your chance to bring home one of those $20 fly-by-night firework gift certificates this morning on US 92.
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you're not a part of the morning show text club, join it now by sending Pickle to 402-371-8792. 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

0: 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And we're going to take a look at your NCN AccuWeather forecast, see what it's going to look like this weekend for your 4th of July at US 92.
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10: Nothing says summer better than a night at the Pierce County Fair, July 22nd through July 26th. Wednesday has the NNPAI Tractor Pull. 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
0: 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It's around 79-80 this morning in sunny skies. Chance of showers and thunderstorms kind of right now until noon. Otherwise, mostly sunny today. High near 88. We'll see showers and thunderstorms likely this evening. Low of 68. 91 tomorrow. Chance of showers and thunderstorms in the morning. Scattered throughout the afternoon. Otherwise, sunny and showers continue with thunderstorms Friday overnight. Low near 67. 88 on Saturday for Independence Day. Slight chance of showers between 1 and 4. Thunderstorms possible after 4 and continue overnight. High near 88, low near 65. 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

0: Old Dominion on US 92. If your plans for this weekend include Big Bang Boom, Boom Fest at Skyview Lake, I hope you stop by our tent because we're going to have a chance for you to win some pretty epic prizes only this weekend. We have a set of tickets for the Madison County Fair, Sawyer Brown, and Old 60 for next weekend, July 10th and 11th. Giving those away as a set, there's two tickets for each concert. And on top of that, tickets to Treaty Oak Revival for July 11th at Pinnacle Bank Arena next Saturday, 7 p.m. If you want a chance to win tickets to either of those shows, you have to stop by our booth and register to win. Skyview Lake this Saturday will be there from 1 to 9 p.m. We'll have a little break from the music ahead, but more with Craig Morgan and Casey Donahue Band on US 92.
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1: This Saturday is the Norfolk Oddfellows 4th of July Parade. 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And then the parade starts at 10 a.m. If you want to catch them on their route, they're going on south of 1st Street, Madison Avenue, west of 5th Street, and then back on Prospect North. 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
6: Thank you very much. A Norfolk man is in jail after being accused of threatening to kill people at a local park. 29-year-old Justin Peltier was arrested late Tuesday. Norfolk police say they were called after a group of young people say Peltier threatened to kill them with a knife while they were playing basketball. The victims told police that Peltier threatened to chop them up and went to retrieve a weapon from his bag when the victims fled and called authorities. Police say they recovered a knife with a 4-inch serrated blade near Peltier's bag. He was arrested on terroristic threat charges and housed in the Madison County Jail. A pretrial hearing was held Wednesday for a Wayne County man accused of killing his father. Defense attorneys for Carl Ruskamp made no objections as Judge Michael Long granted several routine motions from state prosecutors, including amending information and adding additional witnesses. Court documents say the prosecutors are considering whether to ban testimony regarding the defendant's past mental incompetence and insanity, with Long passing the motion. Ruskamp is charged with first-degree murder and weapons offenses in connection with the 2022 shooting death of his father, 65-year-old Gerald Ruskamp. The jury trial is set to begin later this month. The city of Norfolk is aware that three outdoor warning sirens replaced last month are currently not functioning properly. The affected sirens are in southeast Norfolk at 1st and Northwestern Avenue, on Center Drive behind the Sunset Plaza Mall, and on Prospect Avenue near the Faith Health East Campus. As part of the repair process, residents may hear the affected sirens sounding intermittently today while technicians test the system. These activations are part of the repair efforts and do not indicate an emergency. Beginning this Monday, Paswalk Avenue in Norfolk will be closed between 6th and 7th Streets to allow for railroad track and street repairs. The closure is expected to last approximately 10 days or until construction is complete and new concrete has fully cured. Motorists are encouraged to use alternate routes. The city appreciates the public's patience and cooperation as these necessary repairs are completed. For questions regarding the project, please contact the Norfolk Street Division. That's your latest in news. For more, visit newschannelnebraska.com.
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Mark Chesta on US 92. Also going to make another announcement for Boomfest this weekend. It's going to be a huge event. There's lots to talk about, a lot to get out of there. But I want to mention one more time that parking has changed. First time ever for Boomfest. You have to enter an exit on 25th Street on the north side of the bridge. No longer is Maple and 18th open for traffic. That is only for the bus route. So please, when you're going out to Skyview, take 25th Street and enter on the north side of the bridge. Here's Randy Rogers Band on US 92. You say we

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0: John Morgan on U.S. Study 2. Madison County Fair is going to be here before you know it, and they're bringing you that commercial-free country. We're getting ready for all of the fair and rodeo action July 7th through the 12th in Madison. It's featuring Sawyer Brown Friday night, Saturday Old 60, and of course the Mid-States Championship Rodeo throughout the week. 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
5: 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Look at your forecast. Currently 80. We're seeing a chance of showers and thunderstorms right now up until possibly noon, and mostly sunny skies remainder of the day today. High near 88. We'll see thunderstorms and showers this evening as well. Low near 68. Thunderstorms continue throughout tomorrow morning, and a high of 91. Might see some showers sporadically throughout the day and thunderstorms. Otherwise, somewhat sunny. Showers likely and thunderstorms tomorrow overnight as well. Low near 67. 88 this Saturday for your Independence Day. Slight chance of showers between 1 and 4 in the afternoon. Thunderstorms possible after 4 and will continue overnight. High near 88, low of 65. 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

0: This is US 92. Oh, Lord, when it rains, it pours. 90s. She said, here's your one chance, fancy, don't let me down. Red Dirt.
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0: Dan and Jay on US 92. Chance to win some pretty great prizes at Boomfest Skyview Lake this Saturday, 1 to 9 p.m. Our booth will be set up, so stop by, register to win, pick your pastime. And just this weekend only, Madison County Fair tickets for Sawyer Brown July 10th and Old 60 July 11th. 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
3: I'm pleased to be joined today on Faith Health Inside Look by Dr. Justin Oltman with Faith Health Ear, Nose, and Throat. And today we're talking about thyroid surgery. So what is life after the removal of the thyroid?
4: Yeah, so for most patients, it's very normal afterwards. The one big change that most patients need is, every patient actually, if we take out the whole thyroid gland, is taking a thyroid hormone pill for the rest of their life, just to replace that hormone that they aren't getting any longer.
3: So that sounds pretty simple.
4: Yeah.
3: Yeah.
4: Yeah, it's a common surgery that we do. As with all surgeries, there's risks to it.
3: Yeah.
4: But for the vast majority of patients, it's uncomplicated, and they can go about their normal daily lives afterwards.
3: Well, that's great information for our viewers, and I'm sure lowers the worry level a little bit too, so thank you very much.
4: Absolutely. Happy to be here.
3: All right. And that's Faith Health Inside Look.
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1: 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As we have Brownfield's Farm Break up next, brought to you by Perfect Circle Irrigation in Osmond and in Madison. And Mitch joining you in the Farmers Pride studio. He'll have a look from the newsroom up next on US 92.
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14: Thank you very much. A Norfolk man is in jail after being accused of threatening to kill people at a local park. 29-year-old Justin Peltier was arrested late Tuesday. Norfolk police say they were called after a group of young people say Peltier threatened to kill them with a knife while they were playing basketball. The victims told police that Peltier threatened to chop them up and went to retrieve a weapon from his bag when the victims fled and called authorities. Police say they recovered a knife with a 4-inch serrated blade near Peltier's bag. He was arrested on terroristic threat charges and housed in the Madison County Jail. A pre-trial hearing was held Wednesday for a Wayne County man accused of killing his father. Defense attorneys for Carl Ruskamp made no objections as Judge Michael Long granted several routine motions from state prosecutors, including amending information and adding additional witnesses. Court documents say that prosecutors are considering whether to ban testimony regarding the defendant's past mental incompetence and insanity, with Long passing the motion. Ruskamp is charged with first-degree murder and weapons offenses in connection with the 2022 shooting death of his father, 65-year-old Gerald Ruskamp. The jury trial is set to begin later this month. The city of Norfolk is aware that three outdoor warning sirens replaced last month are currently not functioning properly. The affected sirens are in southeast Norfolk at 1st and Northwestern Avenue, on Center Drive behind the Sunset Plaza Mall, and on Prospect Avenue near the Faith Health East campus. As part of the repair process, residents may hear the affected sirens sounding intermittently today while technicians test the system. These activations are part of the repair efforts and do not indicate an emergency. Beginning this Monday, Paswalk Avenue in Norfolk will be closed between 6th and 7th Streets to allow for railroad track and street repairs. The closure is expected to last approximately 10 days or until construction is complete and new concrete has fully cured. Motorists are encouraged to use alternate routes. The city appreciates the public's patience and cooperation as these necessary repairs are completed. For questions regarding the project, please contact the Norfolk Street Division. That's your latest in news. For more, visit newschannelnebraska.com.
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Cody James and Kenny Chesney back-to-back, and I'm Mitch Gallant coming to you from the Farmers Pride US 92 studios. 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

0: John Vardy, if I could only get these dang boots off. Hey, wouldn't it be great if you got to do what you wanted to do? 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
0: 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Mostly sunny, 81 degrees with a slight chance of showers and thunderstorms along with highs in the upper 80s. Then tonight, there's a 50% chance of showers and thunderstorms with lows in the upper 60s. Mostly sunny tomorrow with a slight chance of showers and thunderstorms in the morning. A 30% chance of showers and thunderstorms in the afternoon with highs of around 90 degrees. And that's a look at our latest weather forecast on U.S. 92.
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0: Blake Shelton's Gunna, Rascal Flatts just before that on Northeast Nebraska Country, U.S. 92. And during the summer, the average person eats 11 scoops of ice cream per week. Boy, I am way behind. Hey, we're going bottoms up with Brantley Gilbert coming right up on U.S. 92.
1: Nothing says summer better than a night at the Pierce County Fair, July 22nd through July 26th. Wednesday has the NNPAI Tractor Pull. On Thursday, fill the rumble with the Outlaw Truck and Tractor Pulling Association shaking the stands. 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

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Travis Tritt just before that. I'm going to be somebody someday. Here's Brooks and Dunn, Little Miss Honky Tonk on US 92.

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0: making a comeback. 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Don't miss this year's Platte County Fair, July 8th through the 12th at Ag Park in Columbus. A look at our latest weather forecast is on the way. We'll also hit a Rocky Mountain low with Corey and Co. coming up on U.S. 92.
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3: 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Diffuse the sun and cut the glare with MagnaTrack automated exterior solar screen shades. Mostly sunny, 84 degrees with a slight chance of showers and thunderstorms this afternoon. Look for highs in the upper 80s. Then tonight, temperatures should fall into the upper 60s with a 50% chance of showers and thunderstorms tonight. Tomorrow, it'll be mostly sunny with a slight chance of showers and thunderstorms in the morning, a 30% chance of showers and thunderstorms in the afternoon. Look for highs of around 90 degrees. That's a look at our latest weather forecast on U.S. 92. 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
0: 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It's time for a look at the Midday Livestock Report. It's brought to you this morning by Mitchell Equipment. And then 30 minutes of commercial-free country is on the way and brought to you by UHOP Entertainment on US 92.
2: I'm pleased to be joined today on Faith Health Inside Look by Dr. Justin Oatman with Faith Health Ear, Nose, and Throat. And today we're talking about thyroid surgery. So what is life after the removal of the thyroid?
3: Yeah, so for most patients, it's very normal afterwards. The one big change that most patients need is, every patient actually, if we take out the whole thyroid gland, is taking a thyroid hormone pill for the rest of their life just to replace that hormone that they aren't getting any longer.
2: So that sounds pretty simple.
3: Yeah, it's a common surgery that we do. As with all surgeries, there's risks to it.
2: Yeah.
3: But for the vast majority of patients, it's uncomplicated, and they can go about their normal daily lives afterwards.
2: Well, that's great information for our viewers, and I'm sure lowers the worry level a little bit too. So thank you very much.
3: Absolutely. Happy to be here.
2: All right. And that's Faith Health Inside Look.
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Ella Langley and Morgan Wallen for you on Northeast Nebraska Country, U.S. 92, and now taking a melancholy ride down a lonely highway. 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

0: 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We'll also hear from Kane Brown. Gretchen Wilson is on the way, too, on U.S. 92.
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10: Nothing says summer better than a night at the Pierce County Fair, July 22nd through July 26th. 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
0: 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Mostly sunny, 85 degrees with a slight chance of showers and thunderstorms this afternoon. Look for highs in the upper 80s. Then tonight, there's a 50% chance of showers and thunderstorms. Temperatures should fall into the upper 60s. Mostly sunny tomorrow with a 30% chance of showers and thunderstorms, along with highs of around 90 degrees. That's a look at our latest weather forecast on U.S. 92.
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0: There ain't nothing wrong with the radio. 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
9: Thank you very much. A Norfolk man is in jail after being accused of threatening to kill people at a local park. 29-year-old Justin Peltier was arrested late Tuesday. Norfolk police say they were called after a group of young people say Peltier threatened to kill them with a knife while they were playing basketball. The victims told police that Peltier threatened to chop them up and went to retrieve a weapon from his bag when the victims fled and called authorities. Police say they recovered a knife with a 4-inch serrated blade near Peltier's bag. He was arrested on terroristic threat charges and housed in the Madison County Jail. A pretrial hearing was held Wednesday for a Wayne County man accused of killing his father. Defense attorneys for Carl Ruskamp made no objections as Judge Michael Long granted several routine motions from state prosecutors, including amending information and adding additional witnesses. Court documents say the prosecutors are considering whether to ban testimony regarding the defendant's past mental incompetence and insanity, with Long passing the motion. Ruskamp is charged with first-degree murder and weapons offenses in connection with the 2022 shooting death of his father, 65-year-old Gerald Ruskamp. The jury trial is set to begin later this month. The city of Norfolk is aware that three outdoor warning sirens replaced last month are currently not functioning properly. The affected sirens are in southeast Norfolk at 1st and Northwestern Avenue, on Center Drive behind the Sunset Plaza Mall, and on Prospect Avenue near the Faith Health East Campus. As part of the repair process, residents may hear the affected sirens sounding intermittently today while technicians test the system. These activations are part of the repair efforts and do not indicate an emergency. Beginning this Monday, Paswalk Avenue in Norfolk will be closed between 6th and 7th Streets to allow for railroad track and street repairs. The closure is expected to last approximately 10 days or until construction is complete and new concrete has fully cured. Motorists are encouraged to use alternate routes. The city appreciates the public's patience and cooperation as these necessary repairs are completed. For questions regarding the project, please contact the Norfolk Street Division. That's your latest in news. For more, visit newschannelnebraska.com.
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0: In school, we never did really learn the value of absolute zero. 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
5: I'm pleased to be joined today on Faith Health Inside Look by Dr. Justin Oltman with Faith Health Ear, Nose, and Throat. And today we're talking about thyroid surgery. So what is life after the removal of the thyroid?
6: Yeah, so for most patients, it's very normal afterwards. The one big change that most patients need is, every patient actually, if we take out the whole thyroid gland, is taking a thyroid hormone pill for the rest of their life, just to replace that hormone that they aren't getting any longer.
5: So that sounds pretty simple.
6: Yeah.
5: Yeah.
6: Yeah, it's a common surgery that we do. As with all surgeries, there's risks to it.
5: Yeah.
6: But for the vast majority of patients, it's uncomplicated, and they can go about their normal daily lives afterwards.
5: Well, that's great information for our viewers, and I'm sure lowers the worry level a little bit too, so thank you very much.
6: Absolutely. Happy to be here.
5: All right. And that's Faith Health Inside Look.
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8: 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Mostly sunny, 85 degrees with a slight chance of showers and thunderstorms this afternoon. High temperatures should be in the upper 80s. Then tonight, there's a 50% chance of showers and thunderstorms. Look for lows in the upper 60s. Mostly sunny tomorrow with a 30% chance of showers and thunderstorms, along with highs of around 90 degrees. That's a look at our latest weather forecast on U.S. 92. 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

0: Yeah, it makes me feel like melty ice cream. 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

0: 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A look at our latest weather forecast is on the way. 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
7: Nothing says summer better than a night at the Pierce County Fair, July 22nd through July 26th. 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
0: 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Mostly sunny, 86 degrees with a slight chance of showers and thunderstorms this afternoon, along with highs in the upper 80s. There's a 50% chance of showers and thunderstorms tonight with lows in the upper 60s. Mostly sunny tomorrow with a 30% chance of rain, possibly some thunderstorms, along with highs of around 90 degrees. That's a look at our latest weather forecast on U.S. 92.
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0: God's Country with Blake Shelton on U.S. 92, inviting you to know your neighbor. Ever wonder who's behind that local business sign? 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
8: Thank you very much. A Norfolk man is in jail after being accused of threatening to kill people at a local park. 29-year-old Justin Peltier was arrested late Tuesday. Norfolk police say they were called after a group of young people say Peltier threatened to kill them with a knife while they were playing basketball. The victims told police that Peltier threatened to chop them up and went to retrieve a weapon from his bag when the victims fled and called authorities. Police say they recovered a knife with a 4-inch serrated blade near Peltier's bag. He was arrested on terroristic threat charges and housed in the Madison County Jail. A pretrial hearing was held Wednesday for a Wayne County man accused of killing his father. Defense attorneys for Carl Ruskamp made no objections as Judge Michael Long granted several routine motions from state prosecutors, including amending information and adding additional witnesses. Court documents say that prosecutors are considering whether to ban testimony regarding the defendant's past mental incompetence and insanity, with Long passing the motion. Ruskamp is charged with first-degree murder and weapons offenses in connection with the 2022 shooting death of his father, 65-year-old Gerald Ruskamp. The jury trial is set to begin later this month. The city of Norfolk is aware that three outdoor warning sirens replaced last month are currently not functioning properly. The affected sirens are in southeast Norfolk at 1st and Northwestern Avenue, on Center Drive behind the Sunset Plaza Mall, and on Prospect Avenue near the Faith Health East Campus. As part of the repair process, residents may hear the affected sirens sounding intermittently today while technicians test the system. These activations are part of the repair efforts and do not indicate an emergency. Beginning this Monday, Paswalk Avenue in Norfolk will be closed between 6th and 7th Streets to allow for railroad track and street repairs. The closure is expected to last approximately 10 days or until construction is complete and new concrete has fully cured. Motorists are encouraged to use alternate routes. The city appreciates the public's patience and cooperation as these necessary repairs are completed. For questions regarding the project, please contact the Norfolk Street Division. That's your latest in news. For more, visit newschannelnebraska.com.
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Whose bed, whose boots? You're in trouble, dude. That's Shania Twain on the U.S. 92 Traffic Jam, brought to you by Divots. 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

0: say so. Say so with Dan and Shay on the U.S. 92 Traffic Jam, brought to you by Divot's. 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They'll also have a chalk art contest. The Red, White, and Brew Party runs from 11 a.m. to 9 p.m. The chalk art contest from 9 to 2 with awards at 3 o'clock at Divot's Brewery in Norfolk.
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3: 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Mostly sunny, 86 degrees with a slight chance of showers and thunderstorms and highs in the upper 80s. Then tonight, it'll be partly to mostly cloudy with a 50-50 chance of showers and thunderstorms and lows in the upper 60s. Mostly sunny skies tomorrow with a 30% chance of showers and thunderstorms and highs of around 90. Now it's back to the U.S. 92 traffic jam brought to you by Divots on U.S. 92.
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2: I'm pleased to be joined today on Faith Health Inside Look by Dr. Justin Oltman with Faith Health Ear, Nose, and Throat. And today we're talking about thyroid surgery. So what is life after the removal of the thyroid?
3: Yeah, so for most patients, it's very normal afterwards. The one big change that most patients need is, every patient actually, if we take out the whole thyroid gland, is taking a thyroid hormone pill for the rest of their life just to replace that hormone that they aren't getting any longer.
2: So that sounds pretty simple.
3: Yeah, it's a common surgery that we do. As with all surgeries, there's risks to it.
2: Yeah.
3: But for the vast majority of patients, it's uncomplicated and they can go about their normal daily lives afterwards.
2: Well, that's great information for our viewers, and I'm sure lowers the worry level a little bit too, so thank you very much.
3: Absolutely. Happy to be here.
2: All right. And that's Faith Health Inside Look.
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0: Riley Green, Change My Mind on Northeast Nebraska Country, US 92. And that 30 minutes of commercial-free country was brought to you by Jerry Sinclair here in Norfolk. 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
10: Nothing says summer better than a night at the Pierce County Fair, July 22nd through July 26th. 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
0: 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Low of 67 tonight. Tomorrow, partly cloudy in the morning hours, then scattered thunderstorms in the afternoon. High of 88, and on Saturday, partly cloudy with showers and thunderstorms possible, with a high of 87. Right now, 89, downtown Norfolk.
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0: Dustin Lynch on US 92. So in country news, Alan Jackson's final show from last week, and we'll get a live album release. It's already available for pre-order as a CD for $14.98. It ships New Year's Eve. Also, the TV special will now air sometime in December on NBC.
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